know you can feel me. I can't live without you. God, please make me better. I wish I wasn't the way I am.

Hi. I just wanna say hello. I was just taking a walk in this deepness we belong to. In Spain we call it soledad.

Hi. I just wanna say hello. I was just taking a walk in this deepness we belong to. In Spain we call it soledad.